Louis Miller disappeared, dear, after drawing out his cash. And Mac Heath spends like a sailor. Did our boy do something rash? Sookie Tawdry

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is one. You may be sick and tired, but you'll be a man, my son. 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So take a deep breath, pick yourself up, dust yourself off.

I woke last night to the sound of thunder. How far off, I sat and wondered. Started humming a song from 1962. Ain't it funny how the night moves when you just don't seem to have as much to lose.

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Whatever happened.

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2: 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I'll be watching you.
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0: Tuesday will top out at about 80. Our cold front gets here on Tuesday night with a really good chance of showers and thunderstorms, maybe a shower or two early Wednesday. I'm meteorologist Steve Hamilton.
1: Thanks a lot, Steve. Right now, 305 with cloudy skies, 80 now in the Kankakee River Valley.
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0: looking good. We have high pressure over the area today. We're going up to about 80 on the high. Overnight will be clear and about 60, sunshine with a few clouds on Tuesday. We'll top out at about 80. Our cold front gets here on Tuesday night with a really good chance of showers and thunderstorms, maybe a shower or two early Wednesday. I'm meteorologist Steve Hamilton.
1: Thanks a lot, Steve. Right now it's 4:06 with partly cloudy skies, 76 in the Kankakee River Valley.
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1: 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Clear skies overnight, a low around 60. A complete look at the forecast is coming up. Checking your WVLI news on this Monday evening, I'm Jake Lamore. The second week of testimony in the Exandria Harris murder trial began today as the prosecution rested